0: decision to report to the U.S. reckless driver. Northbound, Central Clear, 1904, passing 320.
1: Over I-65 northbound 320, it's a truck pulling a trailer with no lights going northbound, unknown color of the truck, I-65 northbound 320.
0: Got a 416.
1: 416. 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

0: Trinity 410.
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2: 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I'll be in the area of I-65.
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0: 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Where are you? 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
0: 65 northbound at the 329. 52 Charlie 1, Delta Echo 6. Pickup truck pulling the counter truck.
1: Yeah, where's that going to be, the bubble vehicle?
0: Ten four, it's got no lights.

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1: 14. Trinity 14. 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Engine mileage is 5429.
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0: Central to Eastside units, be advised, we have a rate no reported injuries, 41 at 10, Highway 231, silver four-door car in the ditch. Advised that the female is possibly intoxicated.
1: Delta 56, you can clear my civil paper. I'll be in route to that.
0: Delta 56, 10-4.

0: 56, AST's been notified and have a troop en route momentarily.
1: Cancel.
2: Status.
1: Good one. Are we good to cancel, or do we need to continue?
0: Put them on PA.
3: 2-10, we're going to be coming on to Cameron.
0: On to Cameron.
2: Yes, sir.
0: So, copy clear?
1: Can I get a PR, please?
2: 217.
0: If she wants to cancel or not.
1: Cancel.

0: Central dispatched to Relief Mountain, report of a wreck, no injury in front of 4110 Highway 231, vehicle in the ditch.
1: What's that info on that bolo?
0: They were target a red older model truck. They male subject, white male, gray hoodie, black pants, pushed one of the associates. He took two packages of underwear and Pokemon cards, last thing northbound on 67.
2: Do we have a vehicle description?
0: It's going to be Connor Private Drive. It's going to be a silver four-door sedan in the ditch. No injured driver, maybe ETOH. ASC has been notified. 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
1: Go ahead.
0: This will be at 2333 Barclay Bridge Road Southwest at Barclay Bridge Elementary. There's a silver SUV with the hood up behind the school near the loading dock and playground. There's a white male with ball cap standing next to the vehicle, 10 minute time lapse, Barclay Bridge Elementary.
1: Temple.
2: Charlie 38, let me ride with those 56.
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0: 243 South.
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2: Call rescue 216.
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0: one other thing. 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
1: I'm in the area. Hold on for the driver.
2: 10-4.
3: Jamison, expiration 327 in the SAR.
0: Temper tractor stop. Suicide south. 322 exit. Looks to be. I tried it possibly once. When somebody's laying down, I'm basking.
3: Okay, were you northbound, southbound?
0: Southbound, 6 south.

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0: Code 1, no need. 4 is 3. It's not going
2: to
0: be it.
2: I'm clear. Anyway. They just classified as shoplifting, no robbery.
1: Yeah.
3: Arsenal, 234.
2: 234.
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1: 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Yeah, 66, I'll be out with her. 231, Osawa.
0: 231, where?
2: Hello. One Decatur starting zero. One Decatur starting zero.
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0: 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I was on a location female.
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1: 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Case number is 427, repeating 427.
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0: 36. Hey, boss, she's going to be going down Rockville.
1: They just advised west in the parking lot. To the west of the parking lot.
0: The store worker just advised me that she just went down Rockville.
1: 10-4.

March 12 units, but with reckless driver as he express southbound passing the 340. But as a larger truck with trailer, drive with no lights. Central Clear 2003.

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0: Got
1: it. LPR hit in my car. Possible warrants, but I don't have service right through here, so I can't look it up. You try to figure that out.
2: George, Sierra.
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1: Alpha 17, Mike 4, Romeo.

0: 21 white Ram 1500 to a lot dynamic Alliance trucking out of Fairfield, 1126 expiration. Showing attached to warrants for Lawrence Quinn, one out of an agency in Jefferson County, correct, it's Hoover PD, and one out of Bluntsville. They're both non-extradable.
1: Short traffic stop on 318, southbound 65.
0: 7.
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1: 243.
0: A traffic stop on two pickup trucks, both trailers with no lights. Southbound 65, about 328 and a half.
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3: 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Two ten central. 210. Okay, you can show up clear from this call. Can you mark us busy though? We're having some technical difficulties.
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2: Be 501 Highway 31 Southwest at People's Bank. 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

0: Central Charlie, 68, unit status.
1: No, anything.
0: Stand for. 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I apologize.
2: That's pretty serious. We're probably on unit lag.
0: Stand for.
1: 43, go ahead.
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2: One over. One over. All same. Civil.
3: Two for you, sir.
2: Thing. I was back on a white 2025 Ford F-250 to James Shows, and showing expiration 327 and so.
3: Okay, well,
0: careful. Go back to one.
1: Three. And go back to one.
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4: 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Here's code 1 here. 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We have a bunch of medical calls back there. Make sure they're code 1.

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1: Who is it?
2: I have Joey Lillis on this. They still needed to be in rounds.
1: Negative example.

0: 34, juvenile complaint.
1: Yeah.
0: 1317, Sparkman Street Northwest is the Bailey's. About the juvenile running around making noises, ongoing issue, possibly 5 Delta, Bailey's on Sparkman.
1: Yeah.

0: Also 3-4. You can change that juvenile complaint to an extra patrol, and I'll do that.
1: 7.

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0: Central Battalion 2, Engine 5, Ladder 3, Medic 225, 203, Cardiac Echo, 625 Austinville, Road Southwest, Unit 1, have a 40-year-old male, not conscious, not breathing.
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0: Copy. 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Cardiac echo, 625 Austinville Flint Road. Unit 1, caller is an elderly female. She's unable to make it to her son, advised he's hanging halfway out of the car. 40-year-old male, not conscious. Unknown breathing at this time. Tap 1 if needed. 625 Austinville Road, Southwest Unit 1.
1: Central Battalion 2, do you show Unit 7 in town?
0: They're showing me in quarters.
1: Dispatch, real quick.
0: Proceed.
2: Chief, this is a big hospital, but I've got a hospital plan.
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0: 5, Austinville Road, Southwest, Unit 1, 40-year-old male, not conscious, unknown breathing status.
1: Savage, you can disregard. 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
2: I'm in the city at this time.
0: Receive. 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
0: miles.

0: class, you got to get. 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
1: Okay, hospital, yeah, what's my invitation?

0: for Arista.
1: Sir. 3 November, Papa. 3 November. A3NP3N. Roger.

0: Two of four, sir.
1: Two of four, alarm 1419 8th Avenue Southeast, indicating a carbon monoxide alarm. They did make contact requesting dispatch 1419 8th Avenue Southeast.

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0: 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We've been fixing on the thing. 8th Avenue Command, do you have DU en route?
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3: 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I'm clear with multiple. I've been advised to make the appropriate repairs before moving.
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0: Good.
2: Being 903 Sparkman Street Southwest. Marcus Musselman going through a psychotic break, throwing things around the house and talking about demons. Has not been physical. 903 Sparkman Street Southwest.
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1: Good one.
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0: Tampa Pullman EMS is inquiring if we can assist on, well, it's going to be an assault call at 490 Ryan Road in Baileyton.
1: Negative.
0: Received.

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1: Yeah, 46.
0: 5-2, Charlie, 2, Mike, 8-2, enemy 36 on Danville Road.
1: Danville.

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1: 64 Charlie, Zero Romeo, November 3. Next Western Wire. Give me a ring back on tag real quick, please.
0: Four Charlie Zero Romeo Nova 3 comes back on 05 Silver Honda Accord to Haley Vasquez at a Navo Expedition 1026 MSR.
1: Yeah, we're switched. Just played on a Silver Nissan Armada. 106 had this way, go on.
0: Do you copy 103?

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There you go. 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
1: I'm code 1. You know about third party report of kids possibly out there damaging things. Is anybody there? Get him going, please.
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0: Gotta have medics en route. 84-year-old female, difficult to breathe in.
1: Name go 1 or go 3?
0: Go 1, she's being uncomfortable.
1: 7.

211, having an advance in Delta 93, Department Street Southwest. Law enforcement, that was an 84-year-old female, difficulty breathing. They advise that you can respond code 1.

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0: 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We're attempting to get CPR started, 46 Hopper Private Drive.
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4: 1-3. Yeah, I'm right here on Malzahn. Well, go ahead and put me in route with that CPR progress.

0: about one of their... Just about them. She did say that this patient wasn't being a heart. Family did request a bypass this time, see if you're on target. Your modulations are all over. You read that? They had about something about a DNR. They requested a bypass this time. It is CPR in progress. Okay, we'll try to get on C real quick. Tip one.
1: Central. I see a note that this patient is a DNR, but CPR is in progress. That's affirmative. The family's wanting CPR. They're doing CPR. 10-4.

0: 222. 222.
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0: 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Are they saying he has a DNR?
1: They're saying he has a DNR, but the family still wanting to do CPR.
0: Okay, thank you.

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2: 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Done for Lincoln 2. 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

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Should be in front of 2512 Highway 20. 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

0: 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That's all he wanted, and we are clear.
1: Have the air conditioning turned on for the patient? I'll have you clear.

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0: Yeah, we'll cancel the flight.
1: Copy.

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Central to Harco Unit. Prepare to copy reckless driver Bolo. Just got off the exit for exit 328 on I-65 going northbound. White truck weaving all over traffic. Will be an Illinois tag 336176. Just got off the exit for exit 328, correction, on I-65 going northbound, central clear.

0: Central to Hartford 214, extra patrol.
1: Three 1312
0: White Street Northwest. House caught on fire a little while ago. Has cameras set up and has seen subjects walking around the property from 1900 to 2100 tonight. One subject is a heavyset male with a beard and backward cap. Another subject is a male unknown full description. They've been coming up on scooters and a maroon and red van. They were last seen approximately 1915 tonight.
2: Okay, four runners. Close file, I'll figure out.
0: They also did see that, they also noted that they stole a bike.
1: Okay, four.

0: T-14.
1: Can you go ahead?
0: Negative contact, I'm clear.
1: 10-4.

0: J14.
1: J14, go ahead.
0: J4, I'll add that to the extra patrol log. I'm not calling.
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after a priceful unit spoiled reckless driver carried by southbound on 67 from 31. It's going to be a two white males on an unknown colored bike southbound running red lights and speeding.

Blue Unit, prepare to copy reckless driver Volo. Mile marker 328 on 965 going northbound, a black Jeep, female driver, tag Alpha Zero. Alpha Zero Delta Romeo 33 uniform, weaving in and out of traffic, speeding going northbound, just past mile marker 327, central clear.

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0: 21 Jarvis Drive, hang up. The caller keeps hanging up and calling back. Upon callback, the line did pick up, but all there was static. Unable to make anything out at 21 Jarvis Drive.
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0: That's 10-4.
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1: 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If it comes back up, show it clear. But I'll be in out to 101, Jarvis. Just to make sure they're okay.
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potential to fight a fire, safe fighting, use right where business fire alarm. It's going to be the neighborhood at Price Hall, 200 Terrace Lane, indicating general fire.

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2: For real, fun. Well, I'll be out at the neighborhood. Checking on this one.
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1: 继续翻。
0: He was about to fire. There's no flames or smoke visible. It's showing to be a pressure switch in the boiler room with the fire suppression unit. They just requested to be checked out, but there's no actual signs of any physical problems.
1: Copy.

0: potential to Prideful Safety Unit. Be advised. Prideful PD is on scene. Be advised it's showing to be a pressure switch. It's showing the problem. There's no actual fire.
1: In service.

0: For real. 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
1: 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Fire department, check that out.
0: Yeah, they've been notified.

0: Central to Charlie 38, Delta 56, Rick.
1: Delta 56, I'm there, I'll check it out.
0: Copy, we'll end up contacting the state. We've had numerous calls about this.
2: Charlie 38, I'm in or out.
0: Copy, sir.
2: Medic 223, Rec Bravo. It's going to be in the area of Papa Jack's Signal 231. Have a 2 vehicle in VA. I'm not injured at this time.

0: Angela, Lacey Springs, advisory number wreck, unknown injury on the area of Papa Jack's, Highway 231, two vehicle accident.
1: Copy.
2: We got blockage right away. Partial blockage in the left lane.
1: Copy.

Cleveland, this is Lacey Springs, second page could take a first page for a wreck will be confirmed with injuries in the area of Papa Jack's 569 Highway 231.

0: 223 Central.
1: Go ahead.
0: I see SO is on scene. Can they advise on any injuries?
1: Yeah, 10-4. We've got one complaining of headaches.
0: 10-4.

his copy in route for a two-vehicle accident, now advising with injury when complaining of head pain. There is partial blockage. The assigned tech 10 from the area of Papa Jack's, 569 Highway 231. Be advised, you're the only unit that's responded so far.

0: 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I'm heading towards Station 1.
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0: Mountain 29 Central, our tones didn't drop for this call.
1: Central copy, didn't allow me to hit the alert tones.

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1: Copy, old 231 and highway 231.

schedule two prize bunnies right for Fall Bravo Sunbury SV neighborhood prize for 200 Terrace Lane, room 301, 82-year-old female, sale out of bed.

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1: Yeah, 10-4 east on the VFA.
0: Central, we don't know. We haven't made contact with station yet, and there's a fire alarm currently going on.
1: Yeah, they've been dealing with that all night.
0: You can cancel fire.
1: Cancel.
2: For the fall, you can cancel fire medics on scene, but if you could be en route for the witnesses, that would be great.
1: Central, that's how I want to route to that witnesses.
3: Requesting for fire to come out to verify that there is no fire. They advise their maintenance people won't shut the alarm off until that's been done.
1: Copy.

0: Central Saves SR1. Could you give me that address for the list, please?
1: The address is going to be 948 Natural Bridge Road, 948 Natural Bridge Road. 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

0: consider this, that's too slim. Could you possibly assist on a business fire alarm at the neighborhood of Prosper 200 Terrace Lane? Thank you. Crossing from the South Court. With a business fire alarm indicating general alarm, just be advised, Prosper PD did go out and stated it was going to be a pressure switch that was showing the problem. There was no actual fire. The business wants the fire department to check it anyways. The neighborhood at Price will be assigned tag date.
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1: Good.
0: Another call at 8430 Highway 36 East. He's EVP, saying someone's in his bathroom. There is an extensive history here of EVP.
1: Yeah, well.

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1: Yes, sir. Yes, sir.
0: Let me go ahead and start engine 1.
2: Vehicle's actually ahead of the caller, high rate of speed, solid taillights on the back. The caller's in a white passenger van, they just passed the 336.

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1: To the Hunter units, prepare to copy reckless driver Bolo. Near mile marker 334, going southbound on I-65, dark SUV all over the roadway, high rates of speed, tail light, solid tail lights on the back, collars in a white passenger van, still going southbound on I-65, let's repair.

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1: Okay.
0: Suspect to Euphrates, Jamal McGoy out of Pinson. He's suspended since July 20th, reason being failure to appear. Showing a warrant out of Gulf Shores for, looks like maybe minor in possession. It's not extraditable.
1: So. West, 88-year-old male's fallen from ground level.

0: through the 322, your social comes back to the same person.
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1: 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This is a Price of 305. If he wants to try that Indiana, we can give it a shot, but we haven't had a lot of luck with him.
0: Come on.

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1: Sage SR1, go ahead.
0: List is complete. All Sage units clear.
1: 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All Sage units clear. Thank you so much for your assistance.
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0: 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The weapon has been not on file.
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2: Negative, it did not. I ran it through Alabama as well.

0: Senator Brassville, 316.
1: Yes.
0: The van comes back to Euphrates McGaughey out of Birmingham on a 23 Dodge Durango. Expiration is 10 of 26. It's NSR.
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0: 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I'll be clear. You need 38 on for pitch transport.
1: 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Burley Mountain 1 Central, all Burley Mountain units clear.
2: Central, all Burley Mountain units clear.
3: Lake 2 Central shows same traffic.
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1: Charlie 3.
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1: Sent a copy, no contact with any fire. 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

0: Central to Charlie 3-8, Delta 5-6, or Charlie 6-8. Could one or two of you be en route to 858 Mount Zion Road? Paul's got a shooting. Female shot her boyfriend, states he's not dead. Paul's en route, but if one or two of you could assist, please.
1: 2158
2: to ground.
0: Copy.
2: Put me on that. I'm in Hartsel.
0: Hello. Be advised, Charlie 6-8. There's the victim, also a female who's armed. And then a caller's daughter is also inside.
3: Did you sign?
0: That she shot the male with a 9mm in the groin area. Contact is trying to talk the female into putting the gun down. Apparently, she's alleging abuse is the reason she shot her.

0: Charlie 6-8.
1: We're reading these notes just to make sure that she doesn't know where the mail went.
0: We're still trying to figure that out. Apparently he ran outside. She's hiding behind a camper, and she does not want to put the gun down until officers arrive.
1: Camper risks. Any on?
2: Is Janet, caller's refusing to put the gun down?
3: 10-4.
0: This time, she's hysterical.
1: 21, you're about to fall forward. Turn on Mount Zion from Mount Tabor.
0: Copy. The unit's responding. He's a white male wearing no shirt and blue jeans. He should be injured in the groin area. He did pick up a knife when he ran out.
4: I'm trying to see if I can get his description. White male, no shirt, blue jeans.

0: caller is behind the camper.
1: Center units, the victim is at 844 Mount Zion Road. 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
2: Go ahead and hold the radio dispatch. 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
2: Y'all are still around with her until they put the weapon down.
1: Copy.
0: The advisor caller still has the gun in her hand.
2: Temple Lansing.
0: Temple.

0: call the risk to and out. Call the risk to one. We're staging at about 955.
1: Did you say you had him or her?

0: County Line is fire. Roger, Mac injured.
1: Copy. County units are out with injury.
2: One, of course, the FEMA refusing to drop the weapon.
3: That's 10-4, she still has not put the weapon down.
2: 10-4, I'm on 10.
1: To the responding units, the caller has put the weapon down.

0: 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She is not wanting to come out alone. She has dropped a gun.
1: This is any responding unit. Is someone out with the caller?

0: 5-2-5.
1: Are you out with the caller, or are you out with the victim?
0: I'm out with you guys. Just getting on the same.
1: Copy.

0: Yes, for code one. Go ahead and have medical code three. We do have a gunshot wound to the right leg. It's going to be near his...
1: Medical Sierra 2-1.
0: Yeah, subject is pain behind the house with the victim.
1: Copy. For the victim is going to be at 844 Mount Zion. Yeah, GSW to the right, upper leg.
2: And locate victim with law enforcement.

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1: Well, EMS is on scene if you want to go set up an LZ.
0: 10-4, you on that south part?
1: Yeah, that'll work.
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1: 10-4.

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1: Or you can clear it, or you can delay status.
0: 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Central Valley Unit Station, resume normal traffic.

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0: 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If you'll just confirm with them, I'll be on scene there.
1: Scene Chicago, you Rescue 1. Do you want the scene at South Park instead of the scene?
0: Yes, of course.
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0: 10-4.

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0: Yeah, we're okay.

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1: So 234, go ahead.
0: It's going to be the vehicle pulling a pop-up camper. I don't have a tag at this time. It'll be at the 328 off ramp, southbound side.

0: Oh, this is our poor Kentucky tag.
1: Yeah, well, go ahead.
0: Victor 1, Romeo 050.
1: 10-4, and are you on the off-ramp going northbound or southbound?
0: Southbound.

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1: 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Okay, well,

0: Or go ahead.
1: Everything's 7-1. 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You can clear me.
0: 10-4.
2: I'm off duty also.
0: 10-4.

central to Hartsville unit. Prepare to copy red intoxicated driver Bolo. Going northbound on I-65, Tan Canyon, tag Alpha 3, Whiskey X-ray Papa 4, left the roadway multiple times, just passed mile marker 325, caller's attention to pass, no longer have a follower, going northbound on I-65, central clear.

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0: 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There's no CDA history. 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

0: Century Engine 1, Medic 227, Fault Delta, 1209 Cloverdale Avenue Southwest, 80-year-old male, conscious and breathing, fell out of bed yesterday morning. There's no bleeding reported. He's not responding normally. He is still on the floor. 1209 Cloverdale Avenue Southwest.
1: Wait,
0: 10-4.

0: Central Ladder 3, Medic 218, Heart Problem Delta, 2328 Point Mellor Drive, Southeast at GE Plant. 58-year-old male, conscious and breathing, shaking and cold, history of cardiac, is reported as feeling clammy, breathing normally, responding normally, 2328 Point Mellor Drive, GE Plant.
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0: It's going to be at 1900 Beechwood Drive Southwest. Caller say Turner husband was just assaulted. The offenders are known to them. No weapons, negative anti-officer or weapons. They refused medical. 1900 Beechwood Drive Southwest. The offenders have left. Scratch that. They're still there. Central to 227 or 221, can you be in route with him?
1: 227, I'm in route.
0: Copy.

2225, paging for a fall Delta, 1956, East Upper River Road, 90-year-old female. As in, wife slid into the floor and is sick with anxiety, the fall was accidental. 1956, East Upper River Road.

0: Williams. They're also saying that the female is unconscious.
1: Just so I'm clear, there's four adults in the house.
2: It should be the caller and her husband and the suspects, which appear to be a male and female.
3: Can we get... 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Can you repeat?
4: 10-4, turned as a call, Delta, 1956, East Upper River Road, 90-year-old male. Correction, it's 90-year-old female, accidental fall, said she was sick with anxiety. Caller said she doesn't even know she's in the world. Reported as not conscious, she is breathing, 1956 East Upper River Road.

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0: 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A 90-year-old female that slid into the floor. 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
1: 227.
0: Do you see all that information I attached? Here, make that one.
1: Copy. All of it, I believe, has been ran except the Palacios Morales. So I'll check that.
2: 10-4-203.
1: 10-4. Scanner PD just called in requesting an EMS assist at the range at 845.
2: Where is he?

0: to the Parcel 237. There's negative on that highly celio Palacios Morales.
1: It's going to be negative on disturbance. Everything was just verbal. You saw all units clear.
0: Copy. Appreciate it.

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1: 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You'll be picking up out of Decatur, Maine, Beth 14.

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0: Central Dutroit County, New Jersey, around for ASIC person Alpha 149 Cherokee Road. Had a 64-year-old female with diarrhea.
1: 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She complained is diarrhea. She's also having abdominal and all-over pain. This will be a patient of 5, 149 Cherokee Road.

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Central Tri County, 2nd Phase, Rock Creek, 1st Phase, Sick Person Alpha at 149 Cherokee Road. I have a 64-year-old female, bedridden, going with diarrhea, with a patient size.

Rayland Mountain. He gets a route. Assist Medic 210 on a sick person Alpha 149 Cherokee Road. Says 64-year-old bedridden female complaining of diarrhea. She is a patient of size. They're requesting both departments for lift assist.

0: man that responded, what, you know, was that?
1: It's Bremen out in 50. I was asking, do they need us code 1 or code 3?
0: Code 1 for lift assist.
1: 10-4. 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We're showing about a 20-minute ETA.
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1: 320.
0: Yeah, I'll start heading towards firing range.
1: 320, copy.

0: 10:35.
1: Sorry about that background. 235 will be clear and available when refusal medical control contacted.
2: Central copy, refusal medical control contacted.

0: Central 204.
1: Go ahead.
0: 10-4, so status was made 210 times 2. They should have some Brindley Mountain units en route. I'm not sure that anyone can copy us.
2: 210-4, go ahead.
0: Copy that, medic 210-4, one for patient.
1: 204, copy.
0: Medic 218 status. 218, go ahead.
2: We're transporting code 1, Hartzell ER.
0: 10-4.

0: 10106 is in the area attempting to locate. Central, can you have them describe the house? We don't see the ambulance.
1: Ten four.

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1: Good.
0: 2643, Highway 231, top of the mountain, about something from the far right way, southbound at the top of the mountain. Could not identify what it was.

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0: Inspect at road hazard, Jimmy, I'll be en route to the lookout call.
1: I believe we have a PR event at Danville Mill Elementary. If you could just please go ahead and put that on us, and we'll be en route. Where's he?
2: Joel, 1-4-Central, that's the same PR event that I think Danville fires out on. You can just assign them to the same event.
1: Proceed.

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0: Flint 3 to air evac. 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
0: Yes, ma'am. 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
1: Well, 5 or 6, 10 seconds.

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1: Flight 3.
0: Just be advised, air evac 15's on the ground out here at Danville School.
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0: 5-2, Charlie, 2, Charlie, Whiskey, 0, should be this player on a white Chevy Silverado, Karen Murphy, USA.
1: Karen Murphy.

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0: Here.
1: Parcel 221, I'll be in route as well. Turn it on 18 now.
0: Here.

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0: We have a suspicious white female in the grassy area on the power line break on the backside of Carpet, sitting on a bench. She just walked to the school and then is on the other side of the field where there's a road. Can you have somebody just check on her, please?
1: Yeah, more.
2: Hey, 39 Central, could you give me that street name?

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1: Threw you on a bench in the wooded area, or semi-wooded area, there in the field.

0: All right, so 205, the female is not walking on the road. We did have reports that she was probably urinating there in the middle of the field from several teachers who were out here.
1: They were

0: 227, I'll be out with 221.
1: Yeah,
0: 239 in the area.
2: 239, are you on the suspicious person?
0: 10-4.
2: Yes, gonna call Prince. She's come back.
1: Staging for a transfer Alpha, Thoughtful Healthcare Room 235 Bravo, 67-year-old female, cancer patient, stated CCI's call request patient be sent to UAB ER 204 Isolator, Thoughtful Healthcare 235 Bravo.
0: Three 51 is on the same.
1: Okay.

0: No, it's 45.
1: That's 45.
0: If I was on the 2 hour Delta, 69.
1: Cancelling. Cancelling.

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1: Delta 45.
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1: Okay, one.

0: 327,
1: Hotel Golf.
0: Okay.
1: Hard kill, 205. Watson Horns, please. That's going to be on a Sandra K. Bedingfield, date of birth 11/25/72.

0: You're not being fair.
1: Hold on.
0: Here.
1: Dell 47, I'll be out of Hartsley. Is it Hartsley Intermediate?
0: Here.
1: 47 to 239, we're back over here where the football field is. Copy, I follow.

0: 好，拜拜。
1: Good.
0: Yeah, comes back hurt to a Sandra Bedingfield of Danville. She's showing to have a warrant with Hartnell PD.
1: Good for, thank you.

0: 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You show us available.
1: 4-7, about it, Adele, the notes.
2: Have
3: you? Fair enough, the unit's clear.
2: Have you?

0: Parkson 221, clear.
1: Dallas 47.
2: Dallas 47.
1: Parkson's got that subject in custody. I'll be clear.
2: Here.

0: Marshall 205.
1: Hey there, Hoff.
0: In reference to that ID that was run, go ahead and trespass person from Marshall Intermediate Schools.
1: Hey, Mark, can you send an email?
0: Marshall City Schools, please.
1: Hey, Mark. I'll read that email.
0: Parkland 239 Central.
1: Parkland 239.
2: I'm in custody with that female at 910.
1: Edward.
2: Are the Watson hand?
1: Edward.
2: Copy. I'll be en route to you, beginning mileage is 066.
1: Come on.

0: Century Engine 1, Medic 227, Bleeding Delta, 1014 15th Avenue Southwest, first party caller, 42-year-old female, vomiting. She is vomiting blood. She's responding normally, not breathing normally. Bleeding reported as serious. 1014 15th Avenue Southwest.
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0: Field 45, tax back to a silver 2006 Chevy Silverado 1500 to a Jackie Craneville. 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
1: Dang,
0: we're
1: on that.
0: Yes, 45, repeat.
1: This address was on the truck.
0: I'm Southeast Goodland Road, South Popple.
1: Thank you.

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0: Proceed.
2: Central.
0: Got it.
2: I'm out of the jail, ending mileage 081.

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0: The man with a disturbance that loves two individuals arguing.
1: Here.

0: About 2 days of that. Correction alert. ID cards only.
1: Yeah.

0: confidential.
1: Oh, okay.
0: J27 transporting Parkway.
1: Several.
0: That comes back revoked. 2021 to a Joyce Marie Martin Bullard, 2.5, warrant with Elmore County Sheriff's Department.
1: Was that exercisable?

0: Detroit 203, I'll be clear.
1: There we go. 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
2: Seat I received. 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
1: Good one.

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0: Is Roswell to escort to pick up property?
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0: Okay, thank you.
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0: One of
1: them. Subject's been advised of her warrants. They're covered one, I'm clear.
0: Camera.

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0: That's for engine 7, medic 212, paging for stroke, Charlie, 1801 Linear Street, Southwest, 75-year-old male, assuming a third party, female believes he's having a stroke just due to the way he's acting, 1801 Southwest.
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0: Central Med at 235, paging for a wreck. Bravo, Highway 67 South at Gun Pond Road. Have a white truck pulling a boat, still getting further. Highway 67 South at Gun Pond Road.
1: 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And it's advised, wreck with unknown injury, Highway 67 South, Gun Pond Road, white truck pulling a boat, car not involved, just kept saying, just hit someone.

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1: Where in Hartsville, where do you want us to go?
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We have no further

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0: It's 220, Guido.
1: Where's he? Central Basic 220, need you en route for medical transport, Decatur General West, patient going to Parkway for MRI, we'll have arrived in.
0: Mr. Tony received, en route.
1: Received, en route.

first page for it. Second page, Rock Creek, need to route for a wreck Bravo in the area of Highway 67 South and Gunpong Road. It's a white truck pulling a boat. Nothing further at this time.

0: 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There's no injury confirmed.
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Essential Hearts Unit, Reckless Driver Fellow, 328 I-65 northbound. Have a light green, older Ford Expedition cutting people off all over the roadway with a Kentucky tag. Northbound, 328 65 southbound. 65 northbound, central clear.

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central to Paul Fornidia. I'm sorry, this is the second phase for Lithosis at 162 East Pike Road. 66-year-old female needs lift

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0: Clear from that tractor trailer on Highway 31. 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
0: It's going to be 1807 Highway 31 Southwest. They're advising that paperwork was taken. It's the only copy he has. 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
1: Ten four. 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

0: 312 is fine. Alpha Zero Bravo 2, Echo 50 from the Indian Hills, Upper River Road.
1: Yeah.

0: 227.
1: Okay, we're just making you aware. I've also got a wreck call that's going to be holding at Forever Kate. A car versus an unoccupied car, no injury.
0: 10-4. 221, get back to that. Hearts 221, 339, last vehicle will be a white 44.
2: Ghost.
0: Yeah. 239, follow us out, please.

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1: Receive.

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0: It's going to be a 284 Tanner Road. White male with long black hoodie, red shorts, had a boot, like, broken foot. Neighbor called yesterday and advised subject been walking around the house in the yard and garage. Neighbor confronted subject. Subject said he wasn't going to leave. Needed a way to get to Hartsville. No weapons seen. Caller's not on scene, but requesting someone make him get off the caller's property. Subject is possibly on drugs. 284 Tanner Road.
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3: Def 73, being route 47.
0: Ten four.
4: 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She's conscious at this time. According to her pulse is racing, clammy. 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
0: Temporal.

Central Engine 5, Medic 216, patient for a psychiatric Bravo, 2216 Acadia Drive Southwest, apartment Golf 154, 67-year-old male advised he's too intoxicated and wants to hurt himself. He describes himself as being violent. He does have access to a knife. Patients in the living room, PD, will be dispatched. They are not on scene. 2216 Acadia Drive, G154.

0: Attention to Medic 216. Did you copy the call?
1: Well, we did. We went around as soon as you dispatched it. Computer just wanted to pick it up. Sorry about that.
0: No, it's no problem. I'll document it. Show you around.

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1: Go ahead.
0: That deal comes back revoked 2017 to a Roy Hobson, or excuse me, that social to a Roy Hobson of ARAB, showing to have warrants out of Marshall County for FDA dangerous drugs.

0: you want. That then comes back on file.
1: Central. We're in a stage on Westbury, short of Acadia.
2: Central seat.

0: Yeah, VMS and L.
1: Delta 51, can you check with Marshall County and say if they want that surgery?
2: 10-4, we already have the hit, waiting on response.

0: Hill 73. What is the Hamilton reference to?
1: Mentally, though.
0: I don't think so.
2: Aware of a wreck with no reports of injuries in the area of 140 Pines Road. Have a single vehicle run into the ditch. No injuries, no reports of injuries.

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1: we're going to be out at 368 Tanner Road.

0: the Supreme Control Drug Power, they can continue to stage where they're at. If we don't need them, we'll clear them. Okay, 26 Main Central.
1: Yes.
0: You can catch fire.
1: Sister Danger 5, permitted 216, you can cancel.
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1: Clear out three. Clear out three. It's going to be J. Crawford Road, Highway 67 South. White male short with white shorts and sweatpants, red tank top, black hat, sitting in the middle of the road, has his head down. Caller thinks he may be on something. We'll be on J. Crawford, Highway 67. No weapon seen.
2: 10-4, I'll be on route. After 51 clears, I'm out.
1: 10-4.
0: Tag in 1 on Wimberly, taking the call, Engine 5, I copy you in route, Medic 218 responding.
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0: He's the one telling what.
1: Go ahead.
0: Do you still want us in route?
2: Stand by, I'm almost there.
3: Well, we do have PD unit on scene requesting EMS code 3 reference chest pain.
2: Since the guy one's going to be on scene, have 2 car NBC. Since one, you disregard.
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0: 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Is that Rush Fire going to be within our jurisdiction?
1: Stand by. Engine 6, thank you. That will be affirmative. From 5300 Highway 31 South, when dispatch is straight and route.
0: 10-4-6 responding.

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1: Where's he?
2: 216 Cape 1 Park West.
1: Where's he?
2: The tribal place.
1: Have something.

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1: Alpha 8.
2: Yeah, Marshall online. Advise the they will not be extra running. Just advise.
0: 10-4.
3: 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SO, I was a male subject. They're requesting medical for eval. He's also been on drugs and alcohol.

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1: Delta 51.
0: Units will be clear. We're being routed to J. Crawford Highway 67.
1: 10-4.
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Bravo Tri-County, and you guys around for a unknown Bravo, J. Crawford Road and Highway 67 South. Have a white male sitting in the middle of the road with his head down. It's unknown if he's responding.

0: Principal of the East Side units, just advising, we have a stolen vehicle and holding Barry Dunlop, or, excuse me, 1750 Highway 231, Lot 33. Stolen vehicle.
1: Fair enough, new vehicle.
2: Hit right. 211, paging for an unknown Volvo, J. Crawford Road at Highway 67 South. Already had SO en route, reference the check while being. We've received additional callers saying the mail is now sitting on the side of the road, head bowed down and possibly passed out. White mail, white shorts and sweatpants. County's en route, not on scene. J. Crawford at Highway 67 South.

0: Dale 31, is he on Jay Crawford or 67?
1: Dale 31, caller advised that he'll be on Jay Crawford.
0: Band 4, show units are married.

0: 那是八个被单了。
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2: 先生，在这儿，不好意思。
1: 是谁？
2: 不能接电话。
3: 是主持人吗？
1: One.
3: Got one transported. Seems we left BD. Time was available.
1: Okay.
3: Got 31. You see what I'm saying? 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
1: Bill and Matt, ask you to do that.
2: 3 minutes, 2:25. We're still being advised at this time they're not able to control the bleeding. We believe the bite to be to the wrist. Unsure what type of canine. Get back.
1: Bill, reception down here.
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0: Central Ladder 3, Medic 225. So hard to hear a caller, but we believe the canine will be a pit bull. They're stating the injury to the fight is down to the bone with skin missing. Still uncontrolled bleeding.
1: Plus 51.
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0: Sir, don't say they're pulling out of command.
1: You don't say they're pulling out of command.
2: Flying Engine 1, Central.
3: Flying Engine 1.
2: If they have not already cleared us from this BR event at Danville Elementary, will you please go ahead and do that, sir?
3: We'll 10-4. Stay clear.
2: Thank you, sir. Y'all have a great day.
3: Thank you, you too.

0: our current negative, the restriction corrective ones is for Martin Mitchell of ARM. He's going to just be advised he's a possible Alabama probationer.
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1: 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I'm sorry.
2: Push.
0: 56 mile drive. 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He left walking northbound on Lyle. 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

0: 3 kilometers. 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
1: Central. 8 to 11. Central decided on the way to the hospital. He did not let us transport him. We have pulled over on, I believe this is at now, yeah, Apple Grove Road, and he has refused transport. 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
0: Since received, I'll make Marshall County aware.
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2: 10-4.

0: Attention to Engine 7, paging you out to 4029 Spring Avenue Southwest. I have an 86-year-old male. He says he is stuck on his tractor and is unable to get off. There is no injuries reported. 4029 Spring Avenue Southwest.
1: There's those cells all things. He had a better location.
0: Stand by, we'll try to be exact.

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1: 321.
0: Status terms expired as of January 2025 to a Harold Hill out of Vine Grove, Kentucky. He's showing me negative. Then returns on a file in Alabama or Kentucky.
1: 10-4.

0: 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It shows closer between 905 and 904 Jesse Drive.
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0: Can I join the engine 7?
1: Well, people put a note in this that the driveway for this address is on the north side of Spring, on the north side of 4025.
2: Copy. Driveway for the address is on the north side of 4025.

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2: 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We're clear.
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0: 5-2 Alpha Delta 1 X-ray 3. Shouldn't be displayed on a black Ford Ranger. Pulling the backside of the Mr. Spurwash.
1: 7.

0: 24. It's going to be a domestic 125 stacked on the road. Cars. Cars. There's a disturbance in this address. Heard a female yelling. So it sounds like a male was turning up the house. Male was in a green with black trim Chevy pickup, no tag, northbound on Burt Stinson. Advised male's name is Matthew. That's all she knew. Ex-boyfriend busted her windows out. Oh, so we got another caller on the line. This is going to be first party. Says her ex-boyfriend busted her windows out, destroyed the house. Matthew Skinner. Advised he shoved her and put his hands on her neck. Unknown intox, no weapons. Female showing to have a PFO on file.
1: In or out.
0: We'll
1: take that call for Delta 64.
0: Delta 3, copy.
1: 10-4. I'm going to remain around with him.
0: 10-4.

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0: Status of current Delta Mike, restriction critical lenses, Raymond, Salomon, Hartzell, negative.

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2: Delta 40, Delta, Delta 64. Good. Which way are you responding from?
3: Coming down 36, basically turn on Gum Springs.
2: 10-4.

0: Delta PG 1 status?
1: 9-8.
0: Okay.
1: 9-8. Delta 45 on the scene.
0: Handler.
1: Sixty-four. Can you have power step out?
0: Handler.
2: Name Paging Football Alpha. 15th Avenue Southwest, 72-year-old female, conscious and breathing. Possible hip injury. The female will be outside in the street. 1514 14th Avenue Southwest.

0: Del 51, headed 1DL, 1 van the notes. You would just attach both, please, create me a case.
1: Yeah.

for a lifetime, you're probably a regular driver, Bella. On Barkley Bridge Road, yellow Chevy truck at high rate of speed, last seen northbound on Barkley Bridge. Tag 52 Bravo 139 Foxtrot, negative meet with caller.

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1: Proceed.
0: We're going to be Highway 36, just west of Thurman Road.
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0: 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Have a 95-year-old female that fell and hit her head.
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I have a 95-year-old female that fell and hit her head.

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0: 4-2, Alpha 1-7, Uniform Nova. 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

New Psychiatric Alpha, 2821 Salem Road Southwest, Harbor Point Apartment 15 Delta, 75-year-old male, home health nurse on scene, setting will be an Alzheimer's patient, being aggressive and punching things off the wall and off of his medications for 2 days. PD will be dispatched. They are not on scene.

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0: You're sitting on the east side?
1: Yeah, in the parking lot.
0: Central, would 215 not be closer to that call? They're on the west side.
2: You pull for Medic 218. I can see Medic 215's ADL. I can put you on the call.
3: Yeah, we'll go ahead.

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1: 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We're clear.
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1: 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She is responding and breathing normally. 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

It's gonna be some Marathon 67. It's gonna be Album Tag 52 Charlie 26 Tango Mike.

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0: 7 harassment. 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
1: So,
0: Jack, you're going to be highly EDP. Can you show you it's clear?
1: Definitely.
0: E2, off duty.
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0: You show Delta 45 and Delta 64, Delta 69, clear, 035 is going to be remaining on the scene.
1: 10-4.
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0: 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Basically, when he goes in service, go ahead and send him to Athens to pick up that DeVito transfer.
1: Received. 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
1: we have EVA responders on scene. TAC 7 assigned if needed. They put some patient updates in the notes for request they transport to PU to Huntsville.
0: 10-4, 2 to 3 minutes out.
1: Receive.

Since we're priced, we'll prepare a copy for the Driver Bolo. It's going to be in the area of the Priceful Boys and Girls Club, 103 Fay Drive. Female came in, ran over the cones, slot in the parking lot, collar first female. There was a small child in the back. Collar advised female was disoriented, did not smell alcohol. She was in a gray Volkswagen SUV. Driver was a white female with dark hair and glasses. Last seen headed westbound towards North Bethel Road. Time lapse, 10 minutes.

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2: Be busy. Did you copy 202 traffic from earlier?
3: You notate in this call that the victim advised that she didn't want press charges on felony DV, but DV third criminal misdemeanor. Thank you.
4: Three, two, one, clear.
0: One.

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Copy.

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We're in route.

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0: 1 Charlie, 06, Papa 2 Bravo. It'll be at Tapscott and 36.
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1: Me Wednesday night's deposit. Suspect going to be a Letriana, rather. She's not aware that the caller is PX.
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0: 64. Delta 64, first deal comes back negative to Alexandria Whittle of Hartsville. Her status is going to be suspended 2026. So far. So far. Second deal comes back negative restriction corrective lenses to a Sierra Austin of Hartsville. Driving status is going to be suspended 9/2026. Two of three status. Go one. /321 status. Just checking status. Maybe we'll be back in just a moment.
1: Repeat.
0: I was just checking your status. I'm going to give you a read back in just a moment.
1: Go on.

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0: point, Ryan.
1: For a centralized unit, my apologies. I'm on PX, re-identified.
0: Just right there, I think.
1: Receive.

0: We're still getting further on this. Gordon Terry Parkway, South Greenway. We'll update as we can.
1: Found any red port or truck. I have one caller said there were multiple people injured, two children with severe injuries, one with minor injuries. Gordon Terry and South Greenway Drive.
0: To reports of two children bleeding from the head, an additional child with minor injury when he two units en route, showing 227 and 225 at this time, 10-4.
2: Good one. Delay says.
1: 10-4 delay. Not that we're aware of. And well, two of the children are bleeding from the head. They're both alert and oriented.
2: Two eight
0: two. Same.
1: Ten four.

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1: Do it.
0: Gordon Terry and South.
1: Delta, the Gordon Terry Parkway and South Greenway Drive. Have a T-bone accident. There's multiple injuries.
0: A black Infiniti and a red four-door truck. There are children involved.

0: Well, then we do have two ambulances en route, as well as the quick response vehicle.
1: 10-4.
2: En route.
1: South Greenway.
0: That's 10-4.
1: 10-4. Can you go and get my turn right just in case? Raise your hands.
0: 10-4.
3: Clock 22.
1: Stand by.
0: Central to Mud Tavern, against around to assist Trinity on a wreck Delta Gordon Terry Parkway and South Greenway Drive. Have a T-bone accident. There's multiple patients. Several children with serious injuries.
3: Point burn out.
4: I see.
0: Mud Tavern Station, Jersey.
3: And
4: 413.
3: The 5-year-old that was ejected from the window here.
4: Tim.
0: All units in route to the wreck were being advised by PD that they're one of the children was ejected from the vehicle. We will be calling care evac. Again, it's a 5-year-old patient with ejection.
4: 10-4, we're PX at this time.
1: Take lock in back, not on file.

0: 4 or all around sign.
1: Yeah, what?
2: What thing now? Good.
1: Yeah. Central units responding for the wreck. Area at 177 will have a 13-minute ETA checking weather.

0: 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Charlie, 100 Wilson Street Northeast at Doc Jordan. 83-year-old female, actively seizing. 100 Wilson Street Northeast.
1: All having a panic attack, difficulty breathing.

0: 402 to Metro, yeah, with him at Gordon Ferry.
1: Okay.
2: I'm saying Gordon Ferry. Rescue 495, I'm saying Gordon Ferry.
1: Copy one responding. Tech 4 will be assigned.
3: Is one needs your quit?
2: Tech 4.
1: Paddock 218 on scene. Paddock 227, go ahead.
4: 27, we're on scene. All other additional units responding. They're going to have to go in the opposite lane getting up here to the scene.
3: Zero three copies.
2: This is 321, suspicious person.
3: Go ahead.
2: 321, 56 Lyle Drive, in reference to the call from earlier. Joshua Holden, back at the residence. Kids are inside. The mother is not present. Restraining order on the mail at this time. She couldn't give a description. The previous description was white male wearing gray t-shirt ripped down the side and a hat. Male has damaged the garage door. Left in a gold car without a tag, going down past the elementary school. And that was about 4 minutes ago. Caller advised he also tried to take a vehicle at the residence. 56 Lyle Drive.
5: They have a 13-minute ETA, but they're checking weather. We're waiting on a call back from them.
3: 10-4.

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1: Way area that 177 has accepted ETA of 13. LZ has been given to the antique mall.

0: 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Ambulance just arrived on scene.
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0: We got 3 kids, 1 critical, needs to be flown, 1 adult, non-critical.

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One adult, not critical. Again, Area Vac 177, ETA of 12 at this time. LZ will be the antique mall.

0: two, are you going to need a third ambulance to be able to transport all the patients?
1: Go ahead and roll a third ambulance, please.
2: Central copy.
3: 216 in route.
2: Copy that, 216 in route.
4: Yeah. One's on scene, Dr. Jordan command.
2: We got Jordan command.
3: Proceed. Just turned southbound on the 67.

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2: One to Central, can you confirm with Air Evac if they would be able to fly to Children's or not due to the weather?
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2: 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We got a traffic stop on that vehicle. Currently at 3631.
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1: Yeah. Can we
2: continue? Green,
0: that's right. 213, do you remember your case number? C12, Post Central and City.
1: 10-4.

0: Mentor 201.
1: Okay.
0: Huntsville or Birmingham?
1: If this patient's a level one trauma, they're probably going to end up needing to go to Children's of Birmingham. Children's of Alabama, that's what I'm inquiring about.
0: Center State. Stand by, he's getting that code for you.
2: Sure. Send.
1: Four. Can we get through a face and mouth?
0: Medic 222 at destination 3.0. 3.0.

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0: Status runs expired as of 8/2026 to adjust this Papadon out of parcel. 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
1: 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Hay Street 31.

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0: Advise the mother and dad that they're going to transport him to Nashville. The children's in Nashville. They can't go to Birmingham due to weather.
1: 10-4, I'm not sure if they're on the scene anymore. NIT0, South Southbound, mile marker 334, be the exit ramp.

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0: X-ray 203. 203. Can you do me a favor and drop me on my last call? Ten four. Ten four, stand by.

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0: No, 45. Answer, Cover 1. You sure you're square?
1: Yeah.
2: Go on.
3: Yeah.
2: 25, let's go through.

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1: QRV1, I'll say.
2: F1 to Central.
1: Turn to the F1.
2: If I use clear the scene on Jordan Terry and West Morgan. There's still police and some records are still on the scene. They'll be cleaning up shortly.
1: Copy. 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
7: We're going to be at 328. Just right past the on ramp. Southbound.

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1: We're going to the east office, restock real quick, and then we can do whatever.
0: Appreciate that. Two of those are NHC. I would appreciate you catching one of them. 10-4.
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0: That deal comes back current negative to accept Dutton of Decatur so far.
1: What?
0: So far. That Beretta comes back not on file.

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1: That's 6-7.
0: I'll be one minute.

0: 167. Can you repeat? Couldn't catch the end of that traffic.
1: I'll be a one-man unit.
0: 10-4.

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0: Drive.
1: What did 45 advise?
0: His exhortation, he said Delta 54 was in custody with 1 mile, but I'm not sure. Delta 45, can you advise?
2: Delta 45. Delta 64 is in custody.
0: 10-4,
1: thanks. 10-4, appreciate it. I saw code 2. Was just making sure.
0: Proceed.

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Charlie 68 to Delta 64. 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Central. Appreciate it. Dirty South, I'll say.

Note 64. Dirty South has possession. I'll be in custody of 1 mile in route to Central. Beginning mileage 444.

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President, Mike Kilo Romeo 5801, V Chevron 67.

0: 10-4, you did have background. You transported into Hartford ER.
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2: 3, picking up.
1: 10-4.
2: In the area of 1803, Osley Bend Road, Northwest, report of a black male in a red hoodie walking westbound, not known to the area, time lapse of 2, there's no me, 1803, Osley Bend Road, Northwest.
3: 10-4, what's suspicious about it?
2: I guess the fact that he's not known to the area.
3: 242-30, the note says he's not sure on his feet. I'm assuming that means I'm steady. I'm in route. Yeah, 10-4. I'm in route as well. I'm just coming from the PD.
2: 10-4.

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2: Tango on right.
1: Tango.

0: Speed breaker on Facebook.
1: Proceed.
2: Cross 321. Okay. 321, that first deal comes back current negative to a DeAndre Rainey of Alamosa Springs so far.
3: So far.
2: That second deal comes back current negative. Deal comes back current negative to a
3: Okay, well, can you take both those subjects out of Pennsylvania?
2: For semi.
1: Two detainers.
0: Careful.

0: 2021, those deals didn't come back. Nothing returned on.
1: Back to 220 Clarion Road. I'm afraid for tonight. I'm giving up on the wireless. I'm just going to use this here cord. I'm so tired of having to find one. They all about to give out anyway. Huh? Oh.

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2: 10-4, I got you down. Or 10-4.

0: pick 4230. Is it going to be Roger?
1: It is. I'm out with him.
0: 10 for Washer 20.
1: Hey, Graham Milner. I told him to go on to his house. He's going there now.
0: Yeah. Central copies.
1: 230, just advised he's ADP and he's just mad. I told him to go on toward his house. He's headed there now.
0: 10-4.

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1: Yeah, for having a good night. Parcel 215 status.
0: Regional Dixon.
1: Go ahead.
0: Illinois Fleet Tag, Foxtrot Papa 268705 on ramp 334, 65 northbound 67.
1: 10-4.
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0: 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Just switch to that one.
3: 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Farmer building, nothing still won't be out checking. 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
2: Yeah.
1: Team Bud Mag 226 on the PR van at Hartsville.
2: Campbell.
0: Well, there's a road that goes off to the right, Sibley Road. It's, he's all the way down here at the end of it.
1: In route.
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1: Central copies.

非常有帮助。Can you drop us on the Marshall ER call, please? Careful.

Battalion 2, Engine 5, Rescue 1, Medic 218, median route 48, traffic incident Delta, 3814 Danville Road Southwest. A 60-year-old female that was involved in a wreck

0: female hit a culvert, she's going to be in a silver Nissan van. Female is out of it.
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0: But your boss don't say, he'd have a road command. 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Excuse me, service.
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2: 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Yeah, if that is the case, will you make it to 20 on that transfer, please?
1: Yeah. 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

0: 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Show me traffic stop on a reckless driver. I'm going to be just right past Johnson Landing. Be on a camera head tag.
1: What's location again?
0: Be just right before Chapman Hill Road on Toluca Road.
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0: X-ray filter.
1: Jason, I apologize. I was on multiple phone calls. Go ahead.
0: Be advised, this is 203. Put me in a follow-up at Jax.
1: What?
0: It'll be 203. Be doing a follow-up at Jax. No need for status.
1: 10-4. 10-4.

0: 是季风杨晶。哎呀。
1: Well, I was trying to get a direction of travel.
0: That's 10-4, last thing going towards Pizza Roma.
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0: Well, thank you.

0: For all units, stand by, reckless driver Barlow. Be in reference to a juvenile from the area speeding in a yellow Chevy truck. Is an ongoing issue. Guys almost ran into the caller less than 3 minutes ago. The vehicle left the scene going northbound, tag 52 Bravo 139 Foxtrot. That caller is requesting a meet. It's going to be at 4369 Barkley Bridge Road.
1: No, sir.
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0: 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Advise they drove past the house again. This time going southbound and advise a white car, an unbody saw, followed behind the yellow Chevy.

0: County 38, West Side, last stop.
1: Good.
0: 3275 Mansford Road block. Advise that there is a dark brown cow on the roadway, said it is right in the curve. Time lapse is going to be less than 5. 3275 Mansford Road block.
1: 10-4 en route. Also, I'll be 2-man with the Delta 58.
0: 10-4.
2: 64 traffic stop.
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0: Yeah.
1: DL returns to Blake Hopkins of A-Rail, current class Delta. He is showing to have a misdemeanor out of Moody outside of extradition.
0: Go on.
1: 10-4.

0: That's right, Wilson. Go ahead.
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